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I'm coming in with Dira Dira by Zoe. Keep listening to the Avisa Radio. I'm here till 9 this night.

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3: Exactly, this is very much me, myself, and I. Stay tuned to the air. I got you, babe.

Well, really, friends, I only wish I could turn back the clock. Anyway, I'm coming in with the updates also at the same time for the price of gold. The price of gold and silver in Pakistan and the global market dropped again with a major decrease. The price of 24-carat gold per tola fell by ₹3,800 as of today, Monday, the 14th of September, 2026. The new rate is being sold at 4,53,336. Similarly, the price for 10 grams of 24-carat gold also dropped by ₹3,258, setting it to a new price that is being sold as 3,88,662. Also, the price for 10 grams of 22 carat gold saw a drop of ₹2,987. Now it's being sold for ₹3,56,286. Similarly, the price for silver also followed the same trend. The price for 24 carat gold also dropped by a massive drop of ₹122, now is being sold at 6,802. Similarly, the price for 10 grams of silver also decreased by ₹105, taking it to a new price that's 5,838. Thank you so much. Coming in with Turn Back the Clock.

0: 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Phoenix laga aur bhul ja. 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